0: color. Puros trancazos.
1: Think back to the last time you were in nature. What comes to mind? Hiking through a lush forest, floating on a lazy river, or perhaps watching a vibrant sunset on a beach full of glistening plastic bottles and food wrappers. Unfortunately, this isn't a joke. Here in the US, we generate the most plastic waste in the world, with 70% of it ending up in landfills. And by the time you're done listening to this ad, more than a dump truck's worth of plastic will have made it into the ocean. Plastic has become a useful part of our everyday lives, but it's polluting the air, water, and soil that all life needs to survive. This is a human problem that can be solved with human action. But it's going to take all of us, from individuals to businesses, to governments, and everyone in between. Help create a cleaner future for both people and nature. Visit wwf.earth/plastics.
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5: Los niños pueden pasar 10 minutos molestando a sus hermanos.
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5: ¿Qué tal 2 minutos para cepillarse los dientes? Cepillarse 2 minutos puede salvar a tus hijos de sufrir un dolor severo. Visita 2002x.org/español y accede a videos que los van a entretener mientras se cepillan. 2 minutos, 2 veces al día. Aprovecha que ellos tienen tiempo. 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
0: Por las noches escuchas las historias que se hicieron canción en los corridos pesados.
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0: es todo, comandante. 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